0: 97. Do we still have a third coming?
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0: Cooper Meckham Run Court with Henry X-ray Queen 3537. Henry X-ray Queen 3537 on a blue Volkswagen.
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0: my. Polaris in front of the Chick-fil-A with Union, Mary, Adam, Robert, John, Adam, Henry, U-M-A-R-J-A-H, Great Range Rover.

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1: We got a return call from Ben's mother requesting to speak with you. She is on intermission from the Ohio Theater.
0: What was that last part?
1: She's on intermission from the Ohio Theater right now, so she's available for a short period of time.
0: Okay. 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
1: 5-4.
0: 363 South State Street, a black Toyota minivan driving southbound, weaving in and out of traffic, going fast.
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3: 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Medic run, Medic 111, 1483 Dobson Square North, on an ill person, going for Columbus, respond on 9 EMS 1, timeout 2108.

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Engine ladder, Battalion 111, Engine 112, 500 South Cleveland Avenue, St. Anne's. Fire alarm, engine ladder, Battalion 111, Engine 112, 500 South Cleveland Avenue, at St. Anne's. Respond on Westerville Fire Ground 1, timeout 2126.

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2: We got a call from Sandy Security. 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
1: Copy that.
0: Go to 3.

0: Westerville from Italian 111. I'm on the scene. I missed some traffic. Is engine 112 on the scene here?
1: They are not on scene yet. 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
0: Okay. 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
1: Message received. They just called back and advised that you can cancel, and they will be at the old main entrance if you need a report.
0: Okay, everybody can go in service, and I'm at the ER entrance.
1: Message received. We'll call him back. Engine rescue 111, engine 112. You can go.
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0: We have a 10-6 for a female slumped over in a car that's still moving about 5 miles an hour.
1: Copy. Go ahead and dispatch. Six over around. Can we get a location?
0: 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They just passed Highlands Aquatic Center.
1: So they're going southbound?
0: Southbound on Spring.

0: 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It's a black Jaguar sedan.
1: I'm in car 6. I'll go with him.
0: 2204.
2: We have the caller info, correct?
0: Call taker still on the phone. They're now stopped about 100 feet south of Washington Square.

0: 94, I'm trying to get CAD pulled up. What was the description of the vehicle?
1: Black Jaguar sedan. Caller's following in a white Chevy Silverado.
0: All right, copy. They just passed me going southbound on that Spring Inn. Old North Church. What's up now?
1: 22-6.
0: And if I'm going to traffic stop on that vehicle, Spring and truck.
1: 2207.
0: And before confirming that 12 is going to be King John John 7889, KJJ 7889.
1: You're clear.

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0: 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King Sam Young, 1995, what Chevy?
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0: 2216.
1: Five ninety-four. Delta made it home safe. 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
0: 2216.

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0: One 181 Northwest Street. The alarm's coming from the master bedroom window.
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0: 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Will not leave the speaker.
1: Copy. I'll be in car 5.
0: 2225.
1: 61 car 11.
0: You're clear.
1: 81. Car 8. Rifle 9. Come back.
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1: 603.
0: 10 East Main Street, Cardinal Pizza. Customers kicked out for making racial slurs and threats. They're on Main Street now in a large black pickup. Male white with a baseball cap.
1: Hey, I'm pulling up.
0: 2228.
1: 612. 110, sir.
0: 2228. Is there another unit available that can back up 603?
1: I should be clear here in a second.
0: 2228.
2: Oh, my God. Traffic is stopping a lot of sheep. 12, Young Adam Mary, Union 6, Ida David Mary. That's Young Adam Mary, Union 6, Ida David Mary, 10th Hall Street. It's on the right

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1: 2231.
0: Yeah, 1 to 10. 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
2: 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I already told them to leave and they haven't.
0: One ten. I talked to the homeowner. Apparently, it was accidental.
1: You're clear.
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0: Yeah, we're good out here. We're just trying to clear the area. We have the whole NASCAR team out here, so.
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0: 112, good evening. I'll be in service using 38 cruiser. You'll have a 121 using 25 cruiser and a 122 using 23 cruiser. Can you take 110 off your board, please?
1: 22, 45.

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1: $23.19.
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0: Shot to state. Auto tag, King Mary Frank, 1309, flash stand.
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1: Good.
0: There's a female being walked by security to the ER lobby. She's being disruptive and yelling.
1: Okay.
0: 2334.
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0: 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Caller will be in a Honda CRV, dark gray or black. The other vehicle took off about 15, 20 minutes ago.
1: 603, copy, I'll be in route.
0: 2335.
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0: 2335.
1: He's on scene.
0: 2335.

0: 603. Caller also believes that the subject was 35.
1: Copy. Do we have any description for the vehicle or the subject that left the scene?
0: It's a dark color Camry, and she believes that they made a left-hand turn. Gave a possible 12, but it's not going to be matching.
2: Copy.
0: Five ninety-four.
3: Regarding that 4A, do they turn left to go south on State or left to go into Clarence?
0: In the parking lot toward Walgreens, but that's all he got.
3: I got him. I'm gonna head that way.
0: 2337.

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0: Medic, run Medic 111, into 111, respond to 508 Stratton Square for injury from a fall. Medic 111, into 111, 508 Stratton Square for injury from a fall, respond to Westfield Dispatch, timeout 2343. Can do. 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
1: Copy.

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Medic 112, engine 112, 1165 Colony Drive, apartment 220 for altered mental status, respond on West Coast Dispatch, timeout 2344.

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0: Cleveland and Cooper, King Adam Tom, 1767. 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Black Wagoneer.
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0: Yes, sir. Just wanted to make sure you copy traffic and that you're okay with 2 units going down based on her priors and violent tendencies.
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0: 1242, Springbrook Court. Loud music's been going on for about an hour.
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0: 0043.
1: Six oh three to 86. You want another unit?
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3: 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I'm pulling up with him right now.
2: Okay.

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1: Perfect.
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1: CBS is parking lot, John Sam King 2064. John Sam King 2064. What is Nissan?
0: 141.
2: 6 3
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0: Who's the RO?
1: Giannis Yavaro.
0: Copy, break for deal.
1: Go ahead.
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run medic and engine 112. Going to be 151 eastbound just before the 270 south ramp on a panic attack. Medic run for medic and engine 112, 161 eastbound before I-270 south on a panic attack, looking for a black Honda SUV off to the left-hand lanes. Timeout is 152, respond on Westville Fire Dispatch.

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0: Be on state next to the Valvoline with Henry Robert Lincoln, 4800, HRL, 4800, white Toyota.
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0: Check Chicago, yeah.
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0: Polaris Infirmi, King North Union 1500, KNU 1500. It's going to be out of Jeep. Oh, sorry, Bronco.
1: 237.
0: And I was wrong, it actually is a Jeep. It just has a Bronco cover.
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0: 612, pal.
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0: Going to be on Main, just west of Cleveland. Henry William X, right, 4846, HWX, 4846, on a gray GMC train.
1: 244.
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0: 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Break.
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0: Has anybody reported that the lines on the north side of the road here on Main Street are about 8 feet off the ground?
1: No.
0: Alright, copy. I don't know what kind of lines there are, but they're looped together, and I can reach up and touch them if I wanted to, right above the sidewalk, if we can let the electric know.
1: You're clear. We'll let electric know.
0: Alright, copy. Thank you. 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
1: You're clear.

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0: West on Main from Cleveland. Kingboy Tom 9709. KBT 9709. On the white road.
1: 254.
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1: Go ahead.
0: I have this gentleman here saying he lives off of Landings Loop, about 6 minutes from here. Am I okay to give him a drive home?
1: Excellent.
0: All right, copy. Is it okay if 603 follows?
1: Sure.

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Medic Run for Medic and Engine 111, 350 County Line Road West, the landings at Freedom Trail, room 139 on injuries from a fall. Medic Run for Medic and Engine 111, 350 County Line Road West, the landings at Freedom Trail, room 139 on injuries from a fall. Your timeout is 5:24. Respond on West to a fire dispatch.

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Medic run for Medic 112, 1195 North Street, Innisfoot Village, room 435 on an ill person. Your timeout is 623. Respond on West 12 Fire Dispatch.

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0: We cleared the 1231 address. Looks like an alarm coming from the next door building as well.

0: 88 Omega, it'll be 1243 address is the alarm as well.
1: I copy.
0: Maybe six full of the address that we needed to go to. Here's that door. Not having an open door. And he had an old door and another one. That one was checked and cleared.
1: Copy.

0: were we able to contact the key holder?
1: Negative on key holder.
0: You said no attempt, or that you were unable to contact?
1: It says advise, no contact, and it says building 504. We can contact the alarm company.
0: Yeah, please do.

0: money.
1: 80 grand.
0: And we just talked to the alarm company. They actually got a cancellation from the key holder, and we just never got that information.
1: Okay, the audible alarm and light are still going on the side of the building facing county line.
0: Okay, we'll give the key holder a call and let her know.
1: And if you let him know that 1231 front door is still unsecured as well.
0: Copy.
1: And we can clear 99 on 2. 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
2: 724.

Engine 111, Engine 113, Ladder 111, Battalion 111, Engine 112, and Medic 112, 131 Moss Road at Gables of Westerville on a water flow alarm. Engine 111, Engine 113, Ladder 111, Battalion 111, Engine 112, Medic 111, 131 Moss Road at Gables of Westerville on a water flow alarm. Time off, 7:30. Respond on Fire Ground 1.

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0: Just advising, we did just get another water flow alarm in for that address.
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0: town of Leadville, they got a one-story elderly assisted living facility. Of course, the fire and security is on scene. I'll be investigating.
1: Tell you 111, have you on the scene of a senior home out investigating at 734?

0: Westfield Situation Base, out in town 11.
1: All companies on the scene are incoming to 131 Moss Road. Battalion 111 has the situation contained, tying up 111. Everyone else can go back in service to 735.

0: 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I'm back in service.
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Medic 112, 1195 North Street. At Inniswood Village, room 247. Injury 111, we're going to add you to this. So injury 111, medic 112, is going to be injuries from a fall at 751.

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Timeout, 821.

Engine 111, 86, Hanby Avenue on a lift assist. Engine 111, 86, Hanby Avenue on a lift assist. Timeout, 0830.

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0: Huber Village and State. Caller says there's a male in a yellow rain jacket with their hood pulled up, rocking back and forth on the corner near Bob Evans. They also have a bike with them.
1: 86, I copy. It's Mark. I saw him earlier.
0: Copy on Mark.
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11 and 211 350 County Line Road West at the landing in the front lobby on a panic attack. Medic 111 engine 111 350 County Line Road West at the landings on a panic attack. Timeout 8:43.

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0: 396 Crescent Court, just going to be garage entry.
1: Twenty-six to fifty-six. You good on that? I'm watching one up here, Meyer. Let's see if he does anything.
2: 26 available. Can you send him my way?
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0: 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It may be her son she's trying to check now.

0: 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Mom has been found.
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0: I copy, 10-02. Six oh four, six oh five, 1 and 8A, 428 County Line Road West.
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0: 428 County Line Road West is going to be the Center for Surgical Dermatology. Job's going to be right main door, main motion, and left main door.
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0: Ninja 112, Ninja 11, Medic 1212. Can be 270 northbound east of Route 3 on an injury accident. Engine 112, engine rescue 111, medic 112, 270 northbound east of Route 3 on an injury accident. Timeout 10:04.
1: Traffic elevated.

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Medic 113, Engine 113, 702 North State Street, Apartment 218 on possible heart attack. Timeout 10:09.

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0: 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We haven't seen anything yet. Are you able to get us a better location?
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0: He said 702.
2: .605 on the ammo turn-in, and then put me back on my vehicle release, please.
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1: What's the engine 113? 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Are you able to call back?

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Medic 7, engine 113, 730 North Spring Road, apartment 131 on an unresponsive. Respond on Westerville Fire Dispatch, timeout 10:50.

0: Hi, 6604. Copy a 1016 that is not in progress at this time. 5016 over, after.
1: Okay.
2: Therefore.
0: It says it's no longer in progress. The sun locked over this morning and I don't know how it was. Because it's left now. It's supposed to have been through a protection order by Monroe County. And the lead dispatcher is saying that the protection order is entered into leads, however, then say it has not been served. And it looks like we were out there last
3: night.
1: Oh,

0: the 4556, we just had the other half, Justin, call in. He would like a return PS at some point. Travis.
1: Ability 7 to Winter Road, Patron.

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1: sorry, 5 6 6 4 1.
0: Good.
1: Hey, my map's not working, but I'm stringing one. Should be there shit.

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1: Affirmative.

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1: 605.
0: Can you check the light, state and track? Caller said southbound state to go eastbound on track isn't cycling through the left turn.
1: Caldero.
0: 1120.

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0: Twenty six, I'll be all right.

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0: The Huber Naples, Henry Robert Williams, 7216. White Mazda CX-5. All blessed.
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0: 605-526, copy 1067, area of 203 Charrington.
1: 26.
0: In the area of 203 Charrington, if you could see the caller also. He says a male white approached the caller's door, got out of a four-door Mazda hatchback with black wheels. He says they're soliciting for something. The caller says they have no ID. And again, see the caller.
1: Copy, no. 26, right?
0: 11:53.

0: 605, are the solicitors still sitting in front of the college residence?
1: Negative.
0: Copy, thank you.

0: 46 and 605. The vehicle is still going to be sitting in front of 203. The car is sitting in front of 203 Charrington. They knocked on the caller's door about an hour ago, and he is at 193 Charrington and would like to see somebody.
1: Excuse me.
0: The caller's going to be at 209 Charrington, and the car is sitting in front of the other address.
1: Copy. Be in the area.
0: Thank you.

0: Which way was he last headed? They say east or west?
1: 605, was that for me?
0: Yep. They say which way he was headed, east or west from there?
1: On the end on the radar station.
0: I missed that. What was that?

0: 605. He's in a black jacket, blue ball cap, jeans, carrying a drink.
1: Okay. And I couldn't hear you. Was it east or west?
0: East, bro.
1: Kevin?
0: He is with a window company.

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1: 556.
0: Route 220 for charges. Can you leave 604 in the area, please?
1: Night copy, 1210.

0: 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I made the outlet and in front of 175 Charrington.
1: 175 Charrington, okay.
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0: 605. 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
1: Copy, 1231.

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1: Eight eight garage.
0: West Plum and Grove on a 10-6. There's no parking allowed here for the caller, and there's two cars making it difficult to get through. One's going to be a black SUV, and another one he couldn't see.
1: Copy. In route.
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1: Hey, sir.
0: .75 to .604. I'm going to give some equipment to .605 to assist in that if you want to stand by.
2: 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Thank you.

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Engine 112, Engine 113, Engine Rescue 441, Engine Rescue 121, Ladder 111, Ladder 441, Medic 112 and Battalion 111, 1151, Scarlet Court, on a playset on fire. Going to be close to the structure. Timeout, 1305, respond on fire, ground 1.

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1: Okay.
0: And we are getting multiple calls in on the fire in this area.
1: Interesting.

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Corey, we're doing some training down in the ridge. You may beat us in on Scarlett.

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1: 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Out investigating it at 1310.

0: 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We can contain this. 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

Medic 111, Engine 111, 2835 Kilbourne Avenue on an unresponsive female. Medic 111, Engine 111, 2835 Kilbourne Avenue on an unresponsive female. Timeout 1414.

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0: 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It's High Banks. There's a vehicle that's being blocked in by a bucket truck.

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1: 2020.
0: Start a medic to 35th Grove for a patron that slipped and fell.
1: Are they advising they actually want a medic? We got a cancellation for that.
0: No, we do.
1: Here, clear again. Going.

Medic 112, Engine 111, 30 South Grove Street at Cowan Hall on a head injury from a fall. Medic 112, Engine 111, 30 South Grove Street at Cowan Hall on injuries from a fall. Timeout 1444.

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9 to 113 Ladder 111, 220 East College Avenue on a residential fire alarm. Engine 113, Ladder 111, 220 East College Avenue on a residential fire alarm. Respond on fire ground 1, timeout 1449.

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1: 6057.
0: 20 South State Street, Java Central, that's where your caller's going to be. Said that there was a male, he was short male, white, bald, in his 60s, wearing a gray sweatshirt. The male approached the caller and started asking strange questions about her baby. He might have some facial hair, maybe a mustache. This we're closer to High Banks Distillery.
1: That's someone copy in the area.
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1: But
0: 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She's going to be waiting in Java.
1: One ten's good for
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0: Fire alarm, 6752 Sharon Woods Boulevard. Ladder 111, 6752 Sharon Woods Boulevard, on a fire alarm. Ladder 111, 6752 Sharon Woods Boulevard, on a fire alarm. Go to 10 Alpha and your time is 1500.
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0: At 245 South Spring Road, Highlands Park, caller is no longer on scene, but advised there was a male and female out there feeding ducks, and when she spoke with them, the male yelled. It's going to be a middle-aged female and male. The male is wearing a gray hoodie and sweatpants, unshaven, gray hair.

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0: After we get caught up, we'll be West Park. I believe it's going to be Knox with a white Prius. I'll get you at 12 in a second.
1: 1524.
0: Not so. 12 is going to be Henry Paul Edward 9097. HPE 9097.
1: 1524.
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American Engine 111, 131 Moss Road, room 114. On shortness of breath. Medic 111, Engine 111, 131 Moss Road, at the Gables, room 114, short of breath. Timeout 1556, staying West 12 dispatch.

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0: 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Can we get the 12 for the vehicles?

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1: Yeah. Break for 212.
0: Go ahead.
1: First is going to be Victor 396739. Victor 396739 on a gray Honda. George King Zebra 1179. George King Zebra 1179 on a white Subaru.
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0: 春节。Can you generate a 22 in the area of Dayton College? 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

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Risk pain and numbness, Medic 112, Hillsdown Road and Huber Village Boulevard. 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
0: All right, we're pulling into Chipotle off of State with King Union Lincoln 5349, KUL 5349. It's going to be on a black Toyota RAV4.
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0: Sixteen
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1: 605.
0: 865 Glenmore Way, the woods at Polaris. Caller advised there are two dogs in a vehicle there. It's going to be a burgundy Honda with a 12 King Adam Tom 7375. It is parked at the office.
1: Copy and roll.
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1: Good.
0: In the area of County Line in Sunbury, caller's advising there's a male in all white XLT Ford Transit van driving recklessly. The call is the George 18. They're going to be going westbound on County Line.
1: Copy out.
2: Fifth Economy.
0: You're clear. Caller advised speeding and marked lanes. Also, must hit the caller when passing.
2: Is caller still following?
0: Same. They're still behind them. They're passing Hempstead now.
2: The caller is willing to see if they'll stay behind them and put their hazards on.
0: We request them to do that. They're going to be in a gray car.

0: Nine. So did we get a 12 off of that?
1: A firm. It's going to be George David Charles 2918. It does come back to a convertible vehicle, though.

0: 50. 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I'm County London Spring. The vehicle hasn't made it this way yet.
1: 605-58. It just passed us westbound. Still on County Line. At Africa now.
0: Copy. Good work.

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1: 1745.
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Engine 112-630 South Sunbury Road on a malfunctioning door. State your narrative on dispatch 1801.

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0: All right, just added a quick note. I got a hold of Tammy, the site manager. She's getting in contact with me, and we'll have them on the way.
1: Okay, we'll just continue in and see what we can work on.

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2: 1901. 112, engine 111, ladder 111, medic 113, battalion 111, 648 Bay Drive on a grill on fire. Engine 113, engine 112, engine 111, ladder 111, medic 113, battalion 111, 648 Bay Drive on the patio, a grill on fire. Everyone is supposed to be evacuated from the residence. Western Will Fire Ground 1901.
0: Go ahead.
2: 648 Bay Drive, fire department's on the way for a grill on fire on the patio.
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0: West of LND 113 on scene. Nothing showing about the guest investigating. Lieutenant Lang will have command.
1: And 113 on scene, nothing showing. You're out investigating. Lieutenant Lang has command. 1904.

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1: 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Everyone just cleared. I'm about to clear this up.

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1: 6-0.
0: Renaissance Hotel, caller found keys to a vehicle that's parked outside with a Delaware plate. Wanted assistance in notifying the owner.
1: Copy and roll.
0: 1947.

0: 602 and any other unit that's available to clear, copy on a 1030 at 50 East Rock Road, Wilmer. 50 Truck Road, Walmart, caller's loss prevention. There's a group that stole some items and ran from the store. They are in a white Sprinter van, still out front.
1: 602, I copy. They're out.
2: 605, you can check this. I'll be an officer.
0: 1948.
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0: 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Stand by.
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0: Thank you, 49. Looks like it's about five people, two white males in the front seat, two females, and a black male passenger.
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0: It's leaving now. Heading towards Boyd's.
3: Do we have any idea what they stole yet?
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